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1: Hello, welcome. How are you, sir?
0: Where are you from?
1: I am from some special spot.
0: Me?
1: You are also coming from some special spot.
0: Roscoe.
1: Roscoe?
0: Me.
1: Where is Roscoe?
0: Me.
1: Your name is Roscoe?
0: Where are you from?
1: I am from Turkey. Turkey.
0: And me?
1: You are from?
0: Where? Για δες με καλά. Περίμενε. Με κατάλαβες ότι είμαι Έλληνας?
1: 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I don't know.
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0: Είμαστε Έλληνοι. 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Και πάμε εδώ στο φίλο μου τον. What's your name?
2: My name is.
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0: Ataman. 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
0: Yes.
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